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1: 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Everybody take a shot. Red light, green light. Give me everything you got. Red light.
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2: 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We got the refugees. No fighting.